another moment to say, for supporter virtual radio local independent, come radioactive FM, free FM independent. Do it. Faites a donation sur le site web de votre radio locale.

We had no food, no water, no self-esteem. By then they just start to pour scorn on the old, pour scorn on the feeble at the rear. There's no songs, no sound, nothing.

0: some savior hero unknown among us? Is there no saint to save us?
1: Corvirat, will your enlightened flock escape their fate?
2: Stragglers were miles behind us and ahead with the caves. The stragglers were 40 miles behind us and ahead with the caves. The stragglers were 40 miles behind us and ahead with the caves. The stragglers were 40 miles behind us and ahead with the caves. The stragglers were 40 miles behind us and ahead with the caves. The stragglers were 40 miles behind us and ahead with the caves. The stragglers were 40 miles behind us and ahead with the caves. Those monsters had chosen our graves.

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Oh yes, our fiery graves. Compassion was 1,000 miles, 2,000 miles away. Where was compassion? Where was compassion 1,000 miles away? Compassion, compassion, compassion 1,000 miles away. But none of my people would live to see this night out, and only our enslavers would live to have their say.

0: hands off our AEP. I'm laughing all the way to the cleaners.
1: Please.
0: There you go. But I'm too sick because I'm really tired.
2: From Boston.
1: And in the middle of nowhere, people were moving a little more. Hint, hint. Jump around.
0: Yeah, ready?
1: One, two,

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It's like hard, worked on it really hard. What's it called? I mean, what's it called?

0: my like total pleasure to be supporting GI, who's like my favorite band on earth at this point in my life. This one's for you. This is called Rat Velvet. It's a feeling I have when I think about GI.
1: That's a feeling he has. The rest of us don't share it. Oh, about GI. You love GI.
0: Called Rat Velvet.
1: And right?

0: We're working out in April on Tenet Records. This is our last song off our fourth song EP. It's called So I Fucked Up. Little motto.
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0: 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And the one and only J Live.
1: Hey.
0: Hopefully.
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0: I'm joking. 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
1: Nah.

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The corduroys is Vietnam, Saigon and Hanoi. 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A long test for the rest.

0: case scenario is a probable one. I understand you down in the dumps. The mic got something to do with how you down in the rum.
1: Yup.
0: Get over the agua. It ain't only magic at Hogwarts, it's hogwash. But you gotta be in it to win. That waiting for tomorrow is a cardinal sin. Money suspending. Tis the season, whether you receiving or sending. Let it circulate, don't even serve its purpose unless you purchase at a certain rate. But by the way, life is not at all about the cheddar or the Monterey. When it seems like things are looking fine, I better find a way. Hey. Con Ed wanna cut off your lights. PD violating your rights. Test for the rest of your life, but yo, find another way. Be who you was meant to be. Sam make joints that he can't sell. Folks try to get him canceled. He can't sell. Just made me a new friend. Both of us done paid dues. Now to watch the news at 10. Like minds is such a blessing. General consensus isn't interesting. But if I was the last man on the earth, I would still be in demand with the fish and the birds. During whatever that occurs, I'll be putting in work.

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When they frowning at you, because they see what you could just do, you getting me. Just keep it so very true, just wanna leave.

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It's not a

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It's the one place.

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This is Free Forms on listener-supported Montana Public Radio. I'm Lauren Korn. Stay tuned.

Grateful Dead at the Rochester War Memorial, March 30th, 1973. Opening set two with China Cat Sunflower into I Know You Rider, Jack Straw, Wave That Flag, and Greatest Story Ever Told. We'll pick up right where we left off in next week's

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0: Vouloir concurrencer le choix de nos fingers, c'est se mettre le doigt dans l'œil.
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2: Mr. Campbell, how do you write a joke?
3: How do I write a joke? I will just live my life day to day, and if I see something weird, or I hear something weird, or I think of something weird, I make a note. I write something down, and it always starts with just a note. It's just a note. And then I revisit that note the next day, and I expand on that note. But it's always just

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0: So just bow your head and kiss the ring. 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
0: Excuse me, ladies and gentlemen. 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Yes, you heard right. Now, I'ma need everybody on the left to get undressed. Pause. Your phones, your credit cards, keys to the cars. On my right, don't move, don't make a sound. You be alright. 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

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Nima 45. Lionheart Action Syndicate Zone. How you mean? 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

0: terror. 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
1: Thank you. 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

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Yeah, you know I've had enough round here.

behalf of the FBI, I'd like to thank all of you abductees for being here and participating in this study. We are hoping that your combined experiences can clear up some of the mysteries behind these disturbing anal

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